0: And then, just like that, you started bathing with your dog.
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Comfortably numb is one way to send Sunday out on a high note, or we can rock out with the offspring. Come on, it's Sunday night. It ain't Monday yet. 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

Not all superheroes wear capes, but apparently some live in Tinley Park. One in particular, I'm going to tell you who that is and what they did. But first, it's STP on Chicago's Rock Station. 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

0: So Oasis on Chicago's Rock Station, Rock 95.5, a routine stop turned into a life-saving moment in Tinley Park. What's going on? My name is Daniel, or as my friends had to call me, the Bruno that you're allowed to talk about. That's a throwback one. A gas and wash manager in Tinley found a pregnant woman unconscious in her car and immediately called 911, helping to save the lives of both her and the baby after a sudden brain aneurysm. So yeah, apparently Tinley isn't just known for one of the last Chuck E. Cheese's in the world. They also have a superhero.
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Pearl Jam on Chicago's Rock Station, Rock 95.5. I'm Daniel. Coming up, I am going to spoil the movie Avatar. Just in case you haven't seen it, it's a sport of mine. If you haven't seen it and you got kind of curious as to what exactly that movie is, what everyone's talking about, I'll make that spoiler alert for you. Plus, I got music coming up from GNR, Sleep Token, Nirvana, and this song, So Far, So Fake, from Pierce the Veil on Chicago's Rock Station. It's Rock 95.5. So far.

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Smells like Teen Spirit on Chicago's Rock Station, Rock 95.5. Also smells like it's time for me to leave. Walt is up next. 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Follow me on social media, Bass on Air, B-A-S-S on Air. 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Love ya. 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You too on Chicago's Rock Station. 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
2: I hope you're ready. Strap in. It's time for another hour of new rock tunes. What's going on? It's Walt, and this is New Noise. On the way tonight, the number one song in rock, new music from 3 Days Grace, a new version of a classic song. I think you're going to be surprised by this. Also, new music from Bill Murray, Violet Grohl, pretty cool song there. But let's begin with this brand new one from Theory of a Dead Man. Good to have these guys back. The song is called Barricade. It's New Noise on Rock 95.5.

That sounds a little evil. Villainous from Eva Under Fire with Maria Brink from In This Moment. It's Walt. This is New Noise, an hour of new rock tunes. Big thanks to the guys in Return to Dust. Had a killer show at Subterranean on Tuesday. But before that, they joined us for a Sonic session at Fret 12. Killer songs like this. This is Bored on Rock 95.5.

Tim Montana. The new song is called Break Me Down. What's going on? It's Walt. This is New Noise, an hour of new rock tunes. Got a new album on the way from Violet Grohl. Yep, that's Dave's daughter. It's called Be Sweet to Me. It'll be out May 29th. Check out this cool song. It's called Cool Buzz. The apple doesn't fall too far from the trees. It's Violet Grohl, New Noise on Rock 95.5.

Recognize those voices? Well, one of them is actually, yes, Jeff Tate, who originally sang the song with Queensryche. And then there's Kurt Diemer, who has got a new album on the way called A Grog Is Born. That's out on May 8th. And that is Silent Lucidity. It's Walt. This is New Noise, an hour of new rock tunes. These guys are going to be in town playing the Romova Theater May 22nd with Black Veil Brides. New album is called Reflections. It's out now. From Ashes to New. New one is called Drag Me on Rock 95.5.

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performed that for the very first time last week in his Sick New World in Vegas. That's new from Korn. It's called Reward the Scars, and it's from Diablo 4. What's going on? It's Walt. This is New Noise, an hour of new rock tunes. This might be the feel-good giant jam of the summertime. That feeling of the summertime, you're with the people you want to be with, and you don't want to go home. It's called Don't Want to Go Home Tonight. New Noise from 3 Days Grace on Rock 95.5.

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1: Oh, so the war's over.
0: Yeah.
1: And they've won.
0: Yeah, we lost.
1: Wow.
0: The site launched this week by software engineer Alexander Lightplo. I don't know. He's on my list now. Connects AI agents with humans who list their skills in set hourly rates.
1: Wow.
0: Why are you doing that? I don't know. Wow. Tasks can include picking up packages, shopping, or attending events. Humans get paid in cryptocurrency after completing the job.
2: No.
1: I'm with Warren Buffett on the cryptocurrency.
2: Hey, where's the plug on the internet?
1: Yeah, can we recycle this thing?
2: Where is the plug on the internet?
1: Seriously, you're not kidding, dude. This is crazy.
0: I think that got lost in Florida in 2003.
1: So you're saying, like, hypothetically, I have a robot human, so to speak. You've seen the videos of them in my house. He needs a fix of something, but he needs someone to go pick it up from the store.
0: Yeah.
1: He can hire someone to go to a store, pick something up, bring it back so you could fix him.
0: Yeah.
1: I don't like that at all. Mm-mm. And I like this stuff, but I don't like that at all.
0: Go!
1: So we're going to be... Oh, no. All right.
0: Nope. Yeah. The site claims to have over 73,000 people signed up. Though only a small number of profiles are visible, AI agents can either hire humans directly or post jobs for people to browse. Payouts range from $1 for simple tasks to $100 for stranger requests, like holding a sign that says... An AI paid me to hold this sign.
1: Oh, well, in that case, I'm in. I'll do that all day.
0: Yeah, you'll bark like a dog for the right robot. I know it's true. You want to be on a leash from a motherboard. You want mommy board to run your world.
2: I just
0: want to
2: make sure. It's the bot's cryptocurrency that they made? Or is it
1: like Ethereum or something? Like, is it an already made cryptocurrency, Bitcoin or something?
2: Yeah.
0: I think so. That's what it seems like.
2: Okay.
0: I was gonna say that's how they get you, but like we got.
1: We're being hired by the robots now.
2: I'm gonna stick to my human to human interaction on OnlyFans. Toes will be going up this weekend.
0: and
2: a left ankle.
1: Super toe weekend.
0: Ooh, and we do heart this radio, and we are guaranteed humans in the inevitable universe of the robot war.

0: of single Americans are going on fewer dates or choosing less expensive activities because of rising costs. That's why I'm not going on dates.
1: It's just very accurate in
0: because
1: general.
0: Of the costs.
2: We went to Pussifer this weekend, and we didn't go out to like a sit-down dinner for that exact reason. It's just too expensive.
0: $52 is the average cost of a date for millennials.
2: That's a lot of money to go out for. Well, it depends on how you do it. You could spread
1: depends
2: to.
1: Depends on where you go to.
2: That's true, too.
0: And how often.
2: Yeah.
0: And if you can find someone that loves you.
1: You okay?
0: I'm fine.
1: Are you sure?
0: Yeah, whatever, okay. Man.
2: It's whatever.
0: Like, I'm inherently undesirable, but it's whatever. $205 is the average cost of a date for Gen Z. So no matter what, you're in the 200 range. That's ridiculous.
2: I mean, you could choose cheaper dates, right? But if you want to go out to, if you want to do the traditional dinner and let's say a movie even at this point, you're $200 is cheap.
0: I was going to say, you got to really like the person to do the cheap dates.
2: Yeah.
0: And that's hard to find.
1: I mean, I'm going to ask again.
0: Yeah, I'm fine, man.
1: Okay. You don't sound like you're fine.
0: Love is a lie.
1: Okay. No, I, yes, $200, but you got to make it worth your buck at that point. If I'm going.
2: I think you know.
1: No, if I'm going out and we're going to dinner, we're going to go somewhere nice. If I know I got to spend $200 or somewhere around that. And like, obviously, the Chili's of the world are available. But man, I went to a steak dinner last weekend. It hit different.
2: Yeah, I know. I haven't been doing it because I'm being cheap. I hate myself.
0: Okay. You're also in a relationship.
1: Sir,
0: so, like, you're
1: are you okay, Michael?
2: I'm all right.
1: Yeah. So I was like,
2: we're all fine.
0: I don't want to hear it from you. I want to hear it from you. Your girlfriend is hot. She's awesome. She's got a great personality. She's successful. Like, you don't have anything. You don't have anything to complain about.
2: Here you go. This was a Saturday night. Pussifer tickets. $80 a piece. There's 160.
1: Mm-hmm.
2: Okay, Uber there and back. Let's say $50. 25 there, 25 back.
1: Mm-hmm.
2: Just the drinks. One shot. I went up. We took turns getting drinks at the Chicago Theater. Two beers, two shots, $75.
0: Yeah, man.
1: That's actually a good night.
2: I know, but I'm still up. What are we talking? By the end of the night, it's $300-$400. That's too much money for a date.
0: Luckily, you've got your little sports gambling side.
2: Oh.

station. Station employees. Yes, you could have been anything. But you chose radio. Adjust accordingly. Thank you.

0: And the answer is yes.
1: Misa, happy to be here.
0: We will be doing this all show today.
2: Wow, what a day. Okay, I'm going to turn off my lightsaber for now.
0: For safety protocol.
2: For safety, yeah. I don't want to hurt you guys.
0: Yeah,
1: when we all went to Disney World, you guys were into it. You did the whole, like, walk through and make your lightsaber situation. What was that? How'd that work?
2: We walked through.
1: It builds it?
2: And we made our lights.
1: All right, fine.
0: All right. You described it perfectly.
1: Different versions and stuff like that.
2: Yeah, you got to pick your kyber crystal.
1: Oh, yeah. See, I don't
2: I'm a Sith, obviously, so I went with red. Duh.
0: And got myself a nice little green crystal.
2: You're a good boy. That's what you are. I almost cried when I saw that Millennium Falcon. Oh, my God.
0: Really?
2: Because you come around that bed and all of a sudden it's just there. And you're like, oh, my God, am I... Myself, Han Solo? Okay, all right.
1: Maris is wrapping us so hard in here. He's going to tear his arm off the socket.
2: My God.
1: Let's do weather.
0: Thank you.
1: Shall we?
3: Michael's obsession with clouds cannot be overstated.
4: Went up to the cloud.
5: And you can't get it down from the cloud?
4: Nobody understands the cloud. It's a mystery.
3: Here's weather.
1: It's going to be really nice today, and clouds a little later, possible storms. That's all I got. Quick weather today.
2: Yep.
1: And we're going to talk about the best Star Wars characters ever. They've been ranked. Maris and Maria, going to give me a...
2: I'm probably going to be upset.
1: Tell me what
2: it.
1: You think. We'll talk about it next.
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1: Attention, station employees. If you hear laughter drifting in from outside, do not be alarmed. Those are people with lives, and those logs are not going to format themselves. 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Thank you.

0: North and USA Today has ranked the best Star Wars characters. Rock 95.5, Chicago's Rock Station, with the Morning Mosh Pit. And we have two huge Star Wars fans in here.
1: Yeah. That'd
2: be right.
0: I'm medium Star Wars fan. I like it, but I don't follow it that close. You guys are very into it. Maris, you are very, very into it.
3: Yeah, I was going to say. Maris is on a cellular level.
0: Yeah, seriously. Here we go. So you guys are going to help out in here and tell me if they're right. We're going to start at number 10, Chewbacca.
2: Yeah.
3: Yeah.
0: Number 9, Din Djarin. Din Djarin? That's two words. Din Djarin, a.k.a. Mando. The Mandalorian?
2: It's going to be fun.
0: All right.
2: But yes, he deserves to be in the top 10.
0: Okay, I know the next one. R2-D2.
2: Yeah.
3: Oh, good. Yeah.
0: Obi-Wan Kenobi at 7.
3: Okay.
0: Hell. Number 6, Ahsoka Tano.
2: Ahsoka.
0: Ahsoka.
2: Yeah.
0: Okay. All right. What was he from?
2: She. She's Anakin's Padawan, and then she becomes very powerful.
0: Mm.
2: Yeah.
0: Okay. Number 5, Yoda.
2: That's kind of... Okay.
3: No, yeah.
0: Number 4.
3: All the merch.
0: Think of all the merch.
3: Yeah, there's so much Yoda merch.
0: Luke Skywalker, number 4.
2: Interesting.
3: Okay.
0: Princess Leia, number 3.
3: Hell yeah. Good showing for Leia.
0: Han Solo, number 2.
3: Of course. I thought he'd be number 1.
0: And Darth Vader.
2: Oh,
3: yeah, okay. Yeah.
0: Anakin at number 1.
3: Okay.
2: Yeah.
3: That's an interesting list.
0: Where the hell is Jar Jar Binks is my only question.
2: I don't think he made the top 25.
0: No, I'll go look at the top 25 real quick.
2: I told you, he was hated when he came out.
0: Yeah. Oh, let me tell you something. I tried to get a Jar Jar mask for today. They're hard to find.
3: A top 10 is so hard because there's so many characters. Jyn Erso, first of all, should be on there. And then Dooku. I love me some Count Dooku.
0: What about the whoop-whoops? Wee beep.
2: R2-D2?
0: No, the little guys that fly the little bears with the little hoods.
3: The Ewoks?
0: Ewoks.
3: Yeah, but there's not one like character. Yeah, Ewok.
0: Okay.
2: Wicket.
3: Jabba.
2: Wicket is the main guy. Oh, okay. The Ewoks, but...
3: Jabba would be a pretty iconic character to include.
0: Jabba? So. How is he not in there?
2: He's a big... Big.
0: Yeah. Indeed.
3: Yeah, he was.
2: Big.
3: You can just stop right there.
2: Yeah, I mean, there's a lot to go through, especially within the new ones, and I want to give a nod to, you know, the Rogue One crew, but I couldn't tell you a name.
0: Darth Maul at 15. BB-8 at 14. Grogu at 12. Boba Fett at 11.
2: Okay, Boba should have been a lot higher.
3: Yeah, honestly.
0: Well, there you go. May the 4th, Star Wars Day.
3: Oh, what was the droid from Rogue One, though? He was also great. But the fact that I can't name him probably makes the point that he's not on the list.
2: I know who you're talking about.
3: He was great.
2: Yeah. But yes, 844-955-9550. Who's missing / who is your favorite Star Wars character? Go ahead and text us in. 844-955-9550. Never.

0: Dry spells could be good for you, according to a sex therapist out of New York City.
1: Boo.
0: Christina Mancuso says there's something to someone, quote, overcoming physical desires for the betterment of their soul.
2: Oh, that's true.
0: That sexual dry spell can help people to stop using intimacy to feel a sense of validation and help them find more from their sexuality than immediate gratification. Okay, well, some of us couldn't have gotten that anyway, so I don't know. Plus, that break helps you break out of the routine that you may have gotten stuck in. Oh, I hate a sex routine.
1: Oh,
0: that
1: boy.
2: That'd be the worst, wouldn't it?
0: Boy. Good thing I don't have one. So when the break finally comes to an end, you might have a better sense of what you want and need and find greater pleasures when the action finally gets moving again.
1: I start gambling.
0: I was going to say, I think Christina Mancuso gets laid more than we do.
3: I was going to say.
0: The dry spell is just default over here.
3: I mean, this is one of those things where I would rather not go through a dry spell to have to figure it out. It sounds like there's a much more fun application where you could be testing things out.
1: Indeed.
0: I don't like enough people to want to have sex with that many people that would, I don't know, that I would have some version of routine that wasn't a relationship.
1: Yeah. Like, routine without a relationship, that's wild.
0: People do it.
1: Yeah.
0: That's like a thing. I mean, like, people just have a lot of
1: Monday nights,
0: sex.
1: I'm coming by.
0: Yeah.
1: This is what we do.
0: That sounds like a relationship.
1: Yeah, it does. By the way, have you ever tried to do this, like, no relationship, just sex type thing?
0: Yeah, and you know what happened? My heart got shattered into a million pieces.
1: It doesn't work.
0: Terrible.
3: But that, I mean, that doesn't work for you. You need the relationship value. I've known people who just, like, hey, Monday, Tuesday, Wednesday, they got something rolling, and that's how it works.
0: That's my thing. I guess, like, if I have a repeat customer, to me, I'm going to get attached. But, like, I imagine if I had a roster, it might be different. But I'd
1: a Rolodex, just
0: yeah.
3: Or just setting boundaries in general up front. Like, yes. Hey, this is what it is. I don't want to go to dinner. I don't want to drink.
0: Yes.
3: You're coming over at 7:55 at this time, and you're leaving 10 minutes after.
0: I have done that, and that one I can do. Like, we cannot talk to each other in between. I don't want to meet your friends. Don't tell me about your emotions. Like, I don't care.
1: You say the L word, I'm going to punch you in the face.
3: The only text message I want to see is when you're coming over or when you want me to come over.
0: Yes, that I'm so here. But every time I've tried to do that, that's when they like me. And I can't.
3: And cut it off and move to the next.
0: Well, there isn't a next.
1: Look at everything you're learning, though. You know?
0: Yeah, I love it. I'm having a great time. This is awesome. I'm so glad my

0: Hello?
1: Mr. Hoban?
0: Yes?
1: Hi, this is Amy from First American Bank. I got your message that you called, and I'm calling you right back.
0: Okay, I'll hold.
1: Oh, I'm not putting you on hold.
0: I'll just finish my tuna fish sandwich here and stay on hold until you get back to me.
1: No, Mr. Hoban.
0: Can you make it before the end of the day, though? I have a gentle yoga class at 7.
1: Mr. Hoban, are you new to First American Bank?
0: Yeah, I figured you got to be better than the big bank I was at. But I'm ready to hold now.
1: Mr. Hoban, I'm not putting you on hold.
0: What?
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5: Pretty good out there today. Mostly sunny. Going to see some clouds increase into the afternoon with possible late storm. But other than that, pretty nice. High of 74 degrees.
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0: similar to the Jedi versus the Sith, we are also in a war.
1: The human versus robot war.
2: News from the front of the inevitable human-robot war.
0: A win for the humans. On this one, a Chinese court has ruled that a company cannot fire a worker simply because artificial intelligence can do the job instead.
3: I like this.
0: Me too. The case involved a quality assurance supervisor who was hired in 2022 to oversee a tech company's AI output. When the company tried to replace him with a large language model in 2025 and offered him a demotion with a 40% pay cut, he refused and was let go with a severance package worth about $45,000. He challenged the firing, and after a government arbitration panel sided with him, the company took it to court, losing twice. The People's Court upheld the ruling, finding that replacing a worker with AI does not meet the legal standard for ending an employment contract. Quote, technological progress may be irreversible, but it cannot exist outside a legal framework, a lawyer involved in the case told state media. Because China follows a civil law system rather than a common law system, the ruling does not set binding legal precedent, but legal observers see it as a signal that Chinese courts may be moving to protect workers from AI-driven job cuts.
3: Look at that. Humans looking out for humans.
4: Thank God.
0: Yeah.
4: Yeah, we need to start doing that. We probably started doing that a while ago. But yes, so we all need to band together because there is a war.
0: Mikey, you're asking our legislators and lawmakers and Congress and politicians to actually do something productive.
3: I mean, the internet's still not regulated, right?
4: Hey, somewhat, I guess. More than it used to be.
3: Yeah.
0: I don't like that just happened.
3: it's going to take them. I hope they move faster with AI regulations, but I know they're going to slow wind this.
0: They're not going to, because everyone in Silicon Valley is a billionaire and they're just going to bribe people. I mean, excuse me, lobby.
4: when you were explaining how they run their stuff, I was like, can't be America.
0: And that's how they get you. You see hope over in China and then you remember, oh no, this is the US of A, baby. Bend the knee to your robot overlords as they win the human versus robot war.
2: This was news from the front of the inevitable human robot war.

0: 4th on Rock 95.5 with the Morning Mosh Pit, and we've been talking about Star Wars all day. I do want to know, what's your favorite movie from Star Wars? What's your favorite property, cartoon, special, whatever you got? Michael?
1: Phantom Menace.
0: Do tell, Michael.
1: I love this character named Jar Jar Binks. Ever since I first saw him.
2: Wow, a sentence never before uttered in the English language.
1: As far as properties go, Death Star and Jabba's Palace.
0: Okay.
2: Fair properties enough. is incredible. I love that that's how he took it. Like real estate, right?
0: Yeah.
1: What do you guys got?
0: I just meant like an all-encompassing something-ness, a TV show or something. But okay. I like where you went.
1: Okay.
0: That was good.
1: All right.
0: Well done.
1: It's my two places.
0: Maria?
2: Rogue One.
0: Okay.
2: And then Empire Strikes Back is a close second.
0: I am... Well, dive in. Like, what specifically draws you into Rogue One?
2: I like that they took one line from, I think, Return of the Jedi, and expanded it into this entire backstory of how they actually got the plans for the Death Star to figure out where they needed to attack it in order to explode it. And it was essentially a suicide mission. And so you just feel everything. That one movie is, you could watch that one.
1: You say Rogue One?
0: Rogue One.
1: I need to watch that.
0: Yes.
2: It'll make you feel, you will cry, you will laugh. It is so well done.
0: I also need you to watch Andor.
2: I do need to watch
0: Andor. You need to watch Andor. For me specifically, it's the Clone Wars animated series that Disney put out. 7 seasons, 133 episodes set between Attack of the Clones and Revenge of the Sith. But what it does is it shows you Anakin being lured to the dark side. Mm-hmm. It shows you the relationship that he creates with Ahsoka, who's by far one of my favorite characters within Star Wars. But it just gives you so much depth, and I think it makes the prequels better.
2: Yeah.
0: When you watch Clone Wars and then you see how they set up, because they're able to tell so many extra stories to really give the prequel depth to it. So that's why I'm really all in on that one. And then obviously, as a kid, I grew up on Return of the Jedi, the Ewoks.
1: Yeah, for sure. You can't, love me an Ewok.
2: You love an Ewok.
0: You can't deny a fuzzy teddy bear with, it's not suicidal. What is it? They like to kill.
1: Homicidal.
0: They like homicidal. There we go.
2: There's a meme that was like, George Lucas was like, what if we made the Viet Cong cute? You know what I would like to see? I want a Darth Maul movie.
0: There's a TV show on right now.
2: Mm. I want a movie.
0: He's all over the place. Maul is proven. They brought him back for a good reason.
2: Yeah.
0: They know. But yeah.
1: Does anybody else have a lightsaber that comes out of both ends?
0: The Inquisitor started using it after Maul brought it up. The Inquisitors are another version of the Sith.
1: Oh, that's cool, man.
0: But yeah.
1: Maris, you know so much about this stuff. It's incredible.
2: Dooku's got 4.
0: You mean Grievous?
2: Grievous?
0: General Grievous?
2: Grievous has 4.
0: Yeah,
2: yep,
0: that's
2: sorry.
0: Dangerous.
2: Yep, General Duke. 844-955-9550.
0: Text us. Let us know your favorite movie, cartoon, TV series, whatever it may be. We're talking about Star Wars today. 844-955-9550.

0: 95.5. Are we speaking with Jim from Rolling Meadows?
1: What's going on?
0: Hey, how are you today?
1: Awesome. It's Star Wars Day. How could it be any better?
0: That's what I'm saying.
2: May the 4th be with you.
0: Indeed, indeed.
1: And with you.
0: Yes. Jim, thanks for joining us today in Pit Happens. We're going to jump into a pituation with Michael as our pit master. Your goal not to get kicked out, tossed out, thrown out, or bounced out by security. Are we ready?
1: Absolutely.
0: Let's go.
3: You're at a packed pod race. And Tatooine had to fight for these tickets. Gamble with somebody to even get into the event.
0: You and gambling lately.
3: Engine screaming. Sand flying everywhere.
2: I hate sand.
3: Me too. Can't get it out of anything. Well, I just hate sand in general.
0: I think he...
3: You've been sitting with us in the stands all day. You're drinking, you're gambling, and you're talking crap about one specific racer when all of a sudden, as the race is going on, their vehicle, what do you call those things? Pod.
0: The pod
3: explodes, and there's a huge crash.
2: Oh my God, they Dale Earnhardt in it.
3: It goes very silent. Everybody turns and looks at you. You see security coming your way. What are you saying to get out of this?
1: Wasn't me. I was,
3: I do like it. Wasn't me.
1: I was just waiting for my turn to pass.
0: There we go.
2: Okay. All right. Roll for deflect.
3: Yeah.
2: Three.
3: Okay. Well, as you say, wasn't me. They quickly turn and look. Tamaris.
2: Mm. Yeah.
3: Thinking maybe the noise that they've been hearing all day is coming from someone close to you.
0: Uh-huh.
3: Maris, what are we doing?
0: I've sensed that I'm a little force sensitive for quite some time in my life.
2: Yes.
0: I wave my hand in their face and go, "You heard nothing."
3: Men in black it.
2: Maris having the force. Six?
3: Wow.
2: Oh, you are very force forward.
3: He just turns into a waiter, and he asks us if we need any drinks or anything.
2: And what?
3: It's over. Maris has used the force.
2: Okay.
3: He doesn't remember what happened. He doesn't remember who he is. Maybe a little too much force, if you're asking.
2: Yes, it is. It's how that works now.
0: Yeah. Thank you, Michael. But
2: incredible.
0: Also, thank you, Jim, for joining us on our May the 4th edition of Pit Happens today. We'll be back with more Pit Happens all this week at the same time. But, Jim, thank you, brother.
1: Thank you.
0: All right. Later, man.

0: Almost certainly need to know. It's a hell of a community service.
1: I'll tell you that much.
2: Thanks.
3: Yep, we're doing Star Wars things today.
2: Yes.
3: All for May the 4th. There have only been two characters that have been in all of the Star Wars films. C-3PO and R2-D2.
4: Oh, interesting.
3: And it makes a lot of sense because they... I guess they were there with Anakin at the beginning, so...
4: Also, they don't die, right? They're robots.
3: Yeah.
4: So they can just keep on going.
3: You just gotta, you know, keep the battery charged. So that also means that there's been one actor who's been featured in all of the movies along with four TV shows. That's Anthony Daniels, who voices C-3PO.
2: Yeah.
4: He's like, this is the best gig ever.
3: Yeah.
4: I don't gotta even have my face out there. Just be a robot.
3: Just rolling in money.
4: Yeah.
3: The reveal of Darth Vader being Luke's father, spoiled, I should say.
2: What?
3: Almost didn't happen. But as they were writing The Empire Strikes Back, Lee Brackett, who was one of the lead writers, passed away, and that gave him time to rewrite and write that in. Lightsaber noises, that's nothing more than the hum of an idle film projector and the motor and the buzz of a television set.
4: That's cool.
2: Oh, cool.
3: So
4: I love that.
3: It's Foley art at its finest. Yoda wasn't originally Yoda. His original name was Buffy.
2: Oh my god. Good change.
3: I could not be happier that they changed it. Full name Minch Yoda. But
4: Yoda.
3: They just shortened it to Yoda, and thank God. When George was initially writing the script for the movie, he wrote enough pages for about three movies, which is why we got the three acts out of it. So he shortened and condensed and got the first act out of it and used the rest of what he had written to inspire Empire Strikes Back and Return of the Jedi.
2: Nice.
3: And then finally... There's a lot of happy accidents that happened within Star Wars. James Earl Jones was almost not the voice of Darth Vader. George Lucas originally wanted Orson Welles. And I can't picture it any other way.
2: Yeah.
3: I can't picture anybody else besides James Earl Jones. And I am very happy that James, before he passed away, said, Darth is done with me.
2: Yeah.
3: The voice is done with me. You can have him pop up, do little action sequences. Or if you want to recast the voice, do it. But do not AI me. Don't bring me back. Don't have my any talk to his family about it. Because they asked him about it.
4: Yeah.
3: And he said, the voice goes when I go. And I love that.
2: Yeah. That's why they called him Ethical Earl.
3: Is that really what they called him?
2: No.
3: Okay, I was going to say, like, there's got to be a story there.
2: Did you know that the guy that did, like, the physical acting for Darth Vader didn't know that his lines are going to be dubbed over?
4: Oh, no!
2: Yeah, so, like, he was all excited and showed up to the movie. And
5: he just had a voice like this.
2: Yeah, kind of. I mean, in comparison to James Earl Jones, everyone has a voice like this.
3: I was going
2: to
3: say, that's brutal, but good pivot.
2: Yeah.
3: Great pivot.
2: You gotta do what you gotta do.
3: Hey, happy May the 4th.
2: May the 4th be with you.
3: Michael's just jamming.
4: Oh, no, Disney bought Star Wars for $4 billion in 2019.

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10: 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Mostly sunny. Going to see some clouds increase into the afternoon with a possible late storm. But other than that, pretty nice. High of 74 degrees.
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0: 18% of people say they always want music playing when they're at a bar. 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
1: yes.
0: Rock 95.5, Chicago's Rock Station. The Morning Mosh Pit is on. I think so, unless sports is on, I guess.
2: Yeah.
3: It doesn't need to be blasting, but it does need to be present.
2: There's some ambiance. Yes.
0: 100% of those people let it all hang out when they hear anything from today's list of the top five songs we love to sing when we're drunk.
3: Oh, boy, okay. Let's go.
0: Number five. I'm Gonna Be, also known as 500 Miles.
3: Hell yeah! Well, to be clear, we all sing the one part. Da, da, da, da. Yeah, exactly. And everything else.
0: That's great. Good one. We're not gonna let it play out.
3: Let's see
0: here. Number two, or well, number four on the list as we count backwards. Take Me Home, Country Roads. By the way, 844-955-9550. You can text us your picks.
3: Heaven, West Virginia.
2: Burn it to the ground.
3: Blue Ridge Mountains, Shenandoah River.
2: I'd walk out of the bar.
0: Further down the list is one bourbon, one scotch, one beer, man.
2: That's an appropriate song.
3: Younger than the mountain. Are we ready for this?
0: Yeah.

0: I belong.
1: What's the next song, Mike?
0: Hold on. We're not done yet, Maris. Take me home. Let's hear it, Maris. Come on. Country
1: number
0: roads are ready for you.
1: On the list.
2: All right. Tub Thumping by Chumbawamba.
0: Hell yeah. Well, this is the very, very beginning.
2: Yeah, I was going to say. This is.
0: Yeah.
3: Oh, yeah. We can wait till it kicks because it hits hard right at the beginning.
0: We do have to.
2: I get knocked down.
0: But I get up again.
1: This song drove us wild as children.
2: Yeah. And it was in a movie, too, I think.
1: There's a few movies.
2: Yeah.
0: People matter. We'll be singing when we're winning.
2: Yeah, you're in the bar. It's packed. All of a sudden, it gets turned up.

0: She is dancing.
1: Yeah, she is.
2: Here's a great song.
1: This is Mariah's.
2: I'm a white.
0: Mariah.
1: Mariah's kids pop over here.
2: Hi. Have we met?
0: Number two on the list, Colin Baton Rouge. Do I know this one? I don't know if I know this song.
2: I don't.
0: Unless I just don't know the name.
2: No, yeah.
0: A lot of fiddle going on.
1: I mean, we could skip it and go to number one if you want.
3: I spent last night in the arms of a girl in Louisiana.
0: 844-955-9550. Do you know that song? That's weird.
2: Is this Garth?
1: Yeah.
0: Oh, it is?
2: Of a Garth song, we're not doing Friends in Low Places.
0: Yeah, the Friends in Low Places is the only one that matters.
2: That's the one.
1: My garbage can's getting full over
0: here. Okay, all right. Let's go to number one here. And the number one in the top five songs we love to sing when we're drunk, Sweet Caroline.
2: Oh.
1: Just ballparks everywhere.
0: Ah, so good. Some of the other ones on the list here. God Bless the USA.
1: I don't
0: know. Okay. Riders on the Storm.
1: What?
0: One bourbon, one scotch, one beer.
3: Began.
0: Turn up the radio.
1: Yeah.
3: I can't begin to know when.
0: I don't know this part.
1: I don't think anybody does.
2: Even Maria. I do.
3: Spring.
1: You just mumbled through half
2: Hold
1: of
2: on.
1: It.
2: Hold on.
3: And spring became summer. That's how seasons work. Oh, Malone.
0: I think I know the coming part.
2: Hands,
0: coming.
1: I think
2: hands.
1: We all do.
2: Hands. There we go.
3: Touching hands.
2: Oh, yeah.
0: Let's go!
3: Reaching out!
0: Sing it with us wherever you are!
3: Touching me!

0: So good.
1: All right, let's cleanse the palate.
2: Awesome. Yeah, that's great.
1: Okay. Oh,
0: I was having a really good time.
2: That was fun.
1: Yeah, you got yourself worked up there.
0: You got to do cardio.
1: Young somehow. Sith Lord over here.
0: My heart is going to grow 3 sizes today.
1: Please don't.
0: Why?
1: That would indicate another problem.
0: My heart is going to grow at a healthy yet steady rate.
1: There we go.
0: Okay.
1: You're still growing, girl?
0: Yeah.
1: Okay.
0: I'm still eating my veggies and drinking my milk.
1: Okay. Well, good.
0: Someone's going to twist that.
1: I've never been happier to hear Metallica right now on Rock 95.5.
0: You know, nothing else matters.
1: It's you.

0: headlines are great. They're awesome. In fact, like, we don't even need to put a positive spin. Why bother? I'm just kidding.
1: I was it's time say, for good VI news for the first time ever.
0: It's time for VI News Beers. United passenger accused of attacking flight attendant, trying to access cockpit, causing plane to collide with truck and light pole as it lands at Newark Airport.
1: That was a very long sentence.
2: Damn, why was he trying to get the cockpit? Do we know?
0: Yeah, I don't know. Yeah.
2: No good reason, that's for sure.
0: Kentucky man charged in deadly bank robbery after high-speed chase.
1: Woof.
0: Yeah.
1: Gotta get away.
0: Nay. Person found dead in vehicle with evidence of explosive device after crash into Oregon Health Club.
2: Oh yeah, I saw a video of this. It's crazy. He drives it into the health club. Like, it through the front doors, inside the actual health club. So that is, disgruntled employee.
0: Not so healthy.
2: No.
0: Friends of late NASCAR star Greg Biffle looted funds shortly after he died, investigators say.
2: Heard about that.
1: I hate that.
2: Like,
1: so
2: within
1: much.
2: Hours of that plane crashing.
0: Ugh.
1: That's wild.
2: Makes you wonder.
0: That is Bad News Beers.
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0: to the head on Rock 95.5. Yeah, don't worry. They're using Nerf weapons.
1: Are we speaking with Ethan from Crystal Lake?
2: Yes, you are.
1: What's going on, my man?
3: Ethan!
2: Not much.
4: Can I use my lightsaber?
1: Turn it on.
4: Yes!
2: How are you guys doing?
1: We're just celebrating May the 4th today. So we're going to have some Star Wars-themed questions going on for Fun to the Head today. The trivia game where you're going to answer questions. We'll get shot with blasters. And you got to take one of us hostage to provide you a save if you don't know the answer to a question. Now, who would you like to take hostage? I believe Maria is the only one available today.
4: No. Also Maris and Michael.
2: I would take Maris hostage.
4: Yes, you will.
3: Let's go.
4: It always backfires, and I don't know why you never learn.
1: I'm here.
4: All right, Ethan.
1: I got you, baby.
4: Thank you for volunteering to blast Maris. What is the name of Han Solo's ship?
2: The Millennium Falcon.
1: Yeah. Bada-bing, bada-bing.
4: Wow.
1: He knows what's
4: Millennium up. Millennium Falcon, let's go. Okay, question number two. What species is Chewbacca?
2: Is it a Wookiee?
4: Yeah, it is.
3: Freaking.
4: My guy, my dude.
1: Ethan, one more. You got the tickets to see Breaking Benjamin, my man.
4: You'll do it. Oh. Let's make it hard. Who does BB-8 belong to?
2: Oh, my God. He likes New Star Wars.
1: Do you have a save? You do have a save.
2: Oh, yeah. I'll use that save.
1: BB-8 belongs to Poe Dameron.
4: Bye.
2: You win.
3: Oh, damn it.
4: You're still getting stabbed with my lightsaber.
1: HR, I would like to note that Maria didn't blast me. She stabbed me.
4: Wait, do we have the blaster sound ready?
1: We sure do.
4: Let's go.
3: Oh. Oh, wow. Oh, my God.
1: Good. That burns a lot of it.
4: Yeah, I'm a good shot.
1: But Ethan, you are all set. You are going to see Breaking Benjamin along with Chevelle, Starset, and Cami Kehoe over at Credit Union 1 Amphitheater on September 18th. Going to be an amazing show. Who do you plan on taking with you for this one?
2: I'm taking my brother, man. Shout out Cameron.
1: Cameron. Like, bro date, an actual bro date.
4: We like bro bros.
1: Yeah. No, that's amazing, Ethan. You are all set, my man. But everybody else, don't miss out on this opportunity. Go get your tickets at Ticketmaster.com. All thanks to Live Nation.
4: Did you like getting blasted?
1: No, it was very painful. Burned a lot. There's holes in me right now.

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0: Rock 95.5, Chicago's Rock Station. I was so excited this weekend to get to go to the Aragon Ballroom.
1: Yeah.
0: I haven't been there before.
2: You had been here for 2 years and some change, and you hadn't made it yet?
0: No, I haven't been over there.
1: Okay, I haven't been to a lot of venues here, so let's not go too hard on time. Right.
0: It's one of the great things about Chicago is there's so many of them.
1: Indeed, and I have so little money.
0: Yeah. The place was huge, by the way. Once I went in, I was like, God damn, this is huge. You know, in Vegas, there's certain places where you go and they paint the ceiling to look like the sky?
1: Yeah.
0: They have the... It's like a space or something in there. But I was like, this is really cool. Saw band Bill Murray, B-U-L-M-U-R-I. Interesting band. Hard to kind of nail them down.
2: Multi-genre, but focused on what I'd call metalcore.
0: Yeah.
2: I guess in a good way.
1: They're like a concept band.
0: Yeah. Very interesting. You've probably seen a bunch of videos are rolling around online. They have like a saxophone, beautiful saxophone player.
1: My girl, Gabby Rose. Yeah. I'm obsessed with her.
0: Great show, but I was trying to think, like, there's got to be a bunch of cool shows that have happened there over the years. Someone hit me up and they said that there's a really famous Green Day show way back in the day that happened there. Have you guys seen any? You seen any good shows there?
2: I've seen more than a few and more than I've forgotten. I know we went and saw Papa Roach together a few years ago.
1: You saw Papa Roach. I attended Papa Roach and I didn't see anything.
0: What do you mean?
1: A 6'5" man decided to stand directly in front of me and there wasn't even like a window where I could see. Yeah, like I literally couldn't see the band at all.
0: We were down on the floor and I wanted to be up in the balcony just because I saw seats up there and stuff.
1: There's a lip.
0: Yeah, what were you saying? What do you mean there's a lip? Like the seats sit down too low?
2: Oh.
1: There's like an overhang so you can see like if you are at your seats, but like if you're back at the bar because you don't have seats at the balcony and like are just trying to standing room it, you're not going to see anything.
2: Hmm. Yeah, I got to stand in the side balcony for Nothing But Thieves. Honestly, it was cool to be up that close, but I like being on the floor.
0: Yeah, you can see anything down there for sure.
2: Yeah.
0: A great show, but here's some of the legendary shows that have happened there. Nirvana, 1993.
1: Nice.
0: Metallica, early 80s.
1: Oh, wow.
0: Pre-Megastar Metallica.
1: Yeah, pre-Napster.
0: Smashing Pumpkins, of course. Yeah, that's right. Foo Fighters, Rage Against the Machine, Nine Inch Nails, Tool, Slipknot. And these were all like in the 90s and 2000s, back before they were enormous bands.
1: Yeah.
2: But this is also the year. This is their 100th year celebration over at Aragon Ballroom. So 1926, which is wild to think about. And some of the early artists on that end were Chuck Berry and Fats Domino.
0: Wow.
1: Oh, wow.
2: So
1: that's insane.
2: There's a lot of history in the Aragon Ballroom. You know, you just mentioned a few from just two or three decades, but you got 10 decades to compile.
1: And also, I like that it looks like a refurbished medieval times.
0: It does kind of, yeah. And we went up to get beers, and the bartender, this is the best thing that's ever happened. She goes, you guys want the $5 shots? Like tequila, vodka, whatever you want. $5 shot.
2: Oh, yeah.
0: Like, are you kidding?
1: Yes, please.
0: Give me two.
1: No kidding.
0: It was a great place. So what's a great show you've seen there? What's a great memory you have from the Aragon Ballroom? Text us 844-955-9550.

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1: Hey, what's up? It's Michael from the Morning Mosh Pit. It's hard to believe that the first phone call ever happened over 150 years ago. Just think about that. From that moment, everything changed. Voices could travel, connections didn't have to wait, and the world suddenly felt smaller. You remember the way things used to be? Long cords stretched across the kitchen? Calling your friends after school and hoping their parents didn't pick up first? Falling asleep with the phone still in your hand? Back then, connection took effort. You had to be there at the right place at the right time. Now, everything's faster. Texts instead of calls, group chats instead of hanging out. But the reason behind it, that hasn't changed. We still want to feel close and we still want to know someone is there. It's the quick check-in before work, the call on your drive home, or the random, hey, you good? That can change someone's whole day. Those little moments, they're everything. And you know, over all these years and phone calls, AT&T has been there, connecting people in meaningful ways. This is more than a story of technological innovation. It's a story of human connection.
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5: Pretty good out there today. Mostly sunny. Going to see some clouds increase into the afternoon with a possible late storm. But other than that, pretty nice. High of 74 degrees.
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0: gentlemen, poor went out. We've lost a real one. Rest in peace to Spirit Airlines.
1: How do I?
2: It's awesome.
0: 3 a.m. Eastern time on Saturday, after talks for government bailout fell apart, Spirit Airlines shuttered its terminals.
2: Wow.
0: There it is. Closed its gates. And left a lot of passengers stranded.
3: Yeah, that's interesting.
1: They really did.
0: Yeah.
3: By the way, here's a text. We're closed.
1: Shout out to Delta, United, and American and everybody else who helped out in that situation.
0: And now what? We have to go to Frontier? Somehow that's worse.
3: I've never flown Spirit.
1: I'm not going to miss it.
3: Yeah.
1: That was one of the most uncomfortable four-hour rides of my life.
3: Really? Okay.
1: Yeah.
0: But you know what? They have been around for 34 years.
1: Cool.
0: Something like that. But listen.
3: Oh, I know where you're going with this.
0: Zero deaths.
3: Yeah, no crashes.
0: None.
1: They did something, right?
0: I'm saying.
1: Everybody's alert because they're so uncomfortable. So if anything happened, you're just like, oh, okay, this is what I need to do. You can't, like, sleep and get comfortable on the little bench seat that they gave you with, like, a sheet thin of pillow for your butt to rest on.
0: But you know what you can do? Afford to get from point A to point B.
1: On a short trip.
3: So uncomfortable, I'm wearing the oxygen mask the whole time. Just hoping something
0: just
3: comes through there.
0: Make sure. What I do love is there's this guy on TikTok, who's pushing to nationalize Spirit. He's like, we could buy this company. Everyone just like pitched in the average fare of a Spirit ticket, which is only around $50. And like enough people
1: plus
0: did that.
1: Bags,
0: yeah. He was like,
1: pop.
0: What an idea for like everyone to pitch in just a little bit of money. And then have an asset for the entire society. If only we could do that with, like, I don't know, healthcare or something. But let's start with Spirit Airlines. That's really the spirit of it all.
3: No. Why do I got to pay for Spirit if I'm not using it?
0: You don't. That's kind of the idea.
3: Did you ever ride on... You rode on Spirit.
1: Yeah.
3: Did you ever ride on Spirit?
0: No.
3: I rode on
0: now
3: Frontier.
0: I regret
3: I
0: it.
3: It's horrible.
1: Nah, it's not worth it.
0: Bring it back.
1: No.
3: The Spirit is gone.
1: Bury it deeper. Like,
0: I like my horses and my planes named Spirit. Nice. Either way, I want to ride.
3: I like that.
0: You ride horses, Maris.
1: I know,
0: okay?
1: But you're talking about Spirit,
0: yeah.
1: The horse that you love. Didn't that horse make it on a Hear Me Out cake or something for you?
0: It did.
1: Okay. So
0: it did.
1: Okay.
0: But that's not what I'm talking about. First of all, it was a cartoon horse, let me be so clear. I'm not referring to the actual Spirit Kyger, the real horse Spirit Stallion of the Cimarron is based upon. That's different. No touchy.
1: No touchy. Thank you for clarifying. We do appreciate it.
0: You're welcome.
3: Yeah, did you guys win any money off the Kentucky Derby? Speaking of horses.
1: No.
0: Nay,
1: no.
0: Nay.
1: I forgot to watch it completely.
3: Same as watching the Cubs win. Sports is coming up.

0: Guns N' Roses. 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You can see my Credit Union 1 Amphitheater July 29th.
1: Nice. Yeah.
0: I was just waiting for him to stop singing. I definitely wasn't trying to find the particular date on that show. Let's do some rock news, shall we?
2: Yeah, buddy.
0: That's some good news today in rock news.
2: Oh?
0: Yeah, last year, former Metallica bassist Jason Newsted underwent a procedure for throat cancer.
1: Okay.
0: Oh. He was on a podcast celebrating being free and clear, giving a cancer update, while revealing what constitutes his new clear-headed lifestyle. He said back in the day, he said, I'm usually just on or off. So I promised myself I was going to take the gravity off and lay down for the right amount of hours. And there's no way with my arrogant, spoiled ass that I would have stopped smoking weed, that I would have stopped drinking, that I would have stopped doing all the things. But the great spirit got my attention and said, that's not good anymore, man. And he got sober, got healthy.
1: There we go.
0: And now he I guess when he was doing this, the quote is that he was mixing lemonade. And he was like, so there's blessings in everything. This lemonade I'm making is pretty sweet, bro. I've heard that from other addicts, too. Like, once they get off the drugs or whatever that one thing is, those little things in life sort of are brighter and grow more, which is cool.
2: He literally made lemonade.
0: He had lemons.
2: Of his life, lemons.
0: And he made the lemonade. That's great. Ex-Turnstile guitarist could face life in jail after they've upgraded his charges to attempted first-degree murder. Oh. If you remember, Brandy Ebert, he basically tried to run he ran over the lead singer of Turnstile's dad.
3: Yeah.
0: They've been having a dispute for
1: quite some time.
0: Yeah, like a year now.
2: Because he's mentally clearly disturbed.
0: Yeah, and they were going to try to charge him a second-degree murder, but they gave him a first-degree murder charge saying that it was premeditated and he knew what he was doing. The incident left Elder Yates with severe trauma to both legs, and detectives were told by family members that Ebert arrived at the Elder home yelling obscenities, honked his car horn, later coming back around and striking William in the driveway later on.
1: Jeez.
2: Good. Well, at least he honked his horn.
0: I tried to let him know.
2: There's your warning.
0: Jesus.
2: Sorry, this is not bad news, Bears. Sorry.
0: For all the concerts, everything you need to know about the world of rock.
2: Oh my God.
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0: Nice Shot, the title of a Filter song on Rock 95.5, and a thing that people shout out at sports games. Am I right? Am I right, guys?
1: Yeah. Hey, man, nice shot.
0: Yeah.
1: That's pretty good, actually.
0: And what time is it for?
2: Sports!
0: It's time for sports. I couldn't just say what time is it, and then you guys have the answer be sports. That doesn't make any sense.
2: It's fine.
0: So I'd have a weird preposition. It doesn't matter. That's not a preposition. It's fine.
2: The next round of the NBA playoffs is all set. Pistons come back from being down 3-1 against the Magic to win the series, and we'll see how they play the rest of the way. And the Cavs beat the Raptors yesterday. So we've got the Pistons taking on the Cavs and the Knicks taking on the 76ers for some good Eastern Conference action.
1: Where do the Bulls land there?
2: It doesn't matter. They're out.
1: Dang it.
2: They are just out. And in playoff hockey, our AHL Chicago Wolves have forced a game 5.
1: Damn, let's go.
2: This is a winner take home against the Texas Stars. They took one, or they split the series at Allstate. So it's tied 2-2. It's game 5 tonight. High stakes. So if you're a Wolves fan, be on the lookout for that. How's the NHL playoffs going there, Mikey?
1: Pretty good. Carolina Hurricanes lead the Philadelphia Flyers 1-0. Game 2 tonight. The Sabres and the Canadiens. Series starts on Wednesday. That's obviously the second round. Colorado Avalanche last night beat the Minnesota Wild. Ooh-wee. In an insane game. It was like a combo of 15 goals.
2: That's wild.
1: I was watching it. It'd be like one team would go down and score. Then 30 seconds later, the other team would score. It was just like, I've never seen a game like that. Colorado Avalanche are rolling, though.
0: Mm-hmm. Also, over the weekend, Kentucky Derby.
1: Oh, yeah.
2: Yes.
0: Golden Tempo.
1: I saw that. Wasn't that...
0: In an upset.
1: Right. From the back of the field.
0: Yeah, it was
1: awesome. That was incredible.
0: It was like a very last second win. And then, of course, May the 4th be with you. We have had some pod racing.
2: Okay.
0: Crazy to see them zipping and zooming through those canyons. That's a couple terrible. Of them didn't make it out alive. You know, those crashes, definitely fatal. But Anakin Skywalker, wow, what a show from him.
2: He's got a bright future in front of him.
0: I know, as long as he keeps his wits about him, and of course he will. I mean, Obi-Wan's going to be his buddy.
2: He's not going to flame out or anything, will he?
0: No.
2: And then baseball, baby.
1: Baseball, baby is right.
2: Now, the White Sox took 2 of 3 from the Padres.
1: Yep.
2: I'm going to say it again. The White Sox took 2 of 3 from the Padres. They lost yesterday, but jump in. White Sox are here. They are competing. We're getting both sides of the ball. Some great success. Derek Hill hit a 2-run home run yesterday, but I'm kind of nervy for when the Tigers come to town because the White Sox they're ripping and rolling.
0: You nervous?
1: I tried betting on the White Sox yesterday. They're not consistent enough to bet on. Like they'll have games that are really great, but then they'll have games where they should win and they don't win. And like,
0: hey,
1: I'm up there betting if Murakami will hit home runs, and it's not.
0: I'll always bet on my boys. White Sox.
1: Yes, you should.
2: The White Sox take on the Angels as they continue their West Coast trip.
1: I'll tell you the main thing you should always bet on is the money line for the Cubs. I am getting rich off the Cubs. They are winning nonstop. They took a 3-game sweep of the Arizona Cardinals over the weekend. I went out there and watched the game on Saturday. Beautiful day out in the sunshine. It felt like spring, baby.
0: Yeah.
1: Beer, sunshine, baseball, winning baseball over there at Wrigley.
0: Mm. Hell yeah.
1: And then they're back in action again tomorrow against the Cincinnati Reds. Back at Wrigley Field. First pitch, 6:40.
2: There we go.
0: Perfection.
2: You got everything. That's everything you sent us in notes for sports, right, Maria?
0: Yeah.
2: Okay. Just wanted to make sure.
0: Now that's pod racing. Ha ha ha!

0: Nerd alert. It's time to dork out.
1: Dork.
2: Get your calculators out. We're doing some nerd math today.
1: Oh, boy.
2: All right, so here's the thing. We all knew May the 4th was coming.
1: Yes.
2: So did everybody else. So my feeds have been bombarded with stuff and things and items. And I can't buy everything, and I haven't kicked off my OnlyFans yet. So
1: well, what's the holdup?
2: I got to shave my toes. But
1: No, leave them, Harry.
3: Yeah, leave them, Harry. Yeah.
2: Okay, then we might start tonight. Because there is a life-size Grogu animatronic doll that is available for the low price of $600.
1: That's like honestly not that bad. Like it's not great, but
2: it reacts with you. It does everything, and it's Grogu. I could put Grogu in my backpack and walk around, and I am Mondo now.
1: I think we need one for the show. We could expense it.
4: Did you know that Grogu is not, in fact, Baby Yoda?
2: I am very aware, Michael.
4: I'm going to clear that up.
2: That is his one fact that he knows.
4: Something I learned recently.
2: Yeah. Also,
3: this is cool, though,
2: so
3: by the
2: way. So we're at $600, right?
1: Yeah, okay. Yeah. That's not that bad.
2: In honor of The Mandalorian and Grogu, the movie coming out in a few weeks, Lego dropped a new set. The Mandalorian Starfighter.
1: So now you gotta get that.
2: Hey, it's too beautiful. It comes with its own stand, and it's got Grogu and Mondo on there.
1: How much is that?
2: It's $250.
1: Okay.
2: So that
1: also like not bad by itself.
2: That's $850.
1: Yeah.
2: So I didn't buy any of these things.
4: Not yet.
2: I settled. Okay.
4: Meanwhile, your Legos are being delivered to your house right now.
2: I settled.
1: What did you buy?
2: For Poe Dameron's X-Wing Lego set.
1: Okay.
4: Yeah, all right.
2: That is $160, okay? It's on the way. I got the delivery notification. Okay. UPS, I'm speeding home as soon as we get done with the show. So, I didn't spend $850. I spent $160. Mm-hmm. That's like $600 in savings.
1: It's really not bad.
2: That's $600 in savings right there.
4: I gotta tell you, this little Grogu thing is really cool.
2: That's what I'm saying.
4: Yeah, like it looks like a legit little character. I mean, he moves like a human.
2: Exactly.
4: Yeah, it's really cool.
2: So, I came up. I saved money. I got a Lego set that I can put together, and it's probably going to take me 2 weeks. But
4: good for you.
2: Thank you.
4: Good for you.
2: You know, and with that saved $600, I'm going to buy some other Star Wars nonsense today.
4: They got you either way.
1: I get it.
2: Shirts, hats, shoes, keychains, books, comics. I need it all.
1: How long do you think until we get the 74Z speed bike? One that they use on Endor? The Scout Troopers?
2: I'm thinking it's got to be soon.
4: Come on, electric bike company.
2: We got everything else that's hovering and bubbling around town. It's got to be soon.
1: Would you have that in the bike lane?
2: No, I wouldn't take it in the bike lane.
4: Keep it off the sidewalk.
2: Well done, Michael.
4: Yes.
2: We got Rocky coming up. Actually, win with Rocky.
1: Oh, my God.
2: Be a degenerate and buy whatever you want on May the 4th.
1: Or get you a Grogu.

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Good luck.

0: Thursday. Tyler from Mokena.
1: Mokena.
2: Jesus Christ.
0: What?
2: Act like you live here.
0: Am I supposed to know everything?
3: Yes.
0: Happy Star Wars Day. Today we also say happy birthday to Mick Mars, the Motley Crue.
2: Nice.
1: Yeah, happy birthday.
0: Formerly Motley Crue. He turned 75 today. From the 269, hey guys, hot take. The Andor show and Rogue One were some of the best Star Wars stories out there. Mm-hmm. All the new movies, out of all the new movies and shows. Also, can I get a happy birthday shout out to my nephew, Kyle? This diehard Sith Lord turns 23 today. He's a huge Star Wars fan, and his birthday lands on the best day to celebrate. You guys are the best.
1: Happy birthday, Kyle. And that's not a hot take. It's just facts.
2: Yeah.
1: That Andor and the Rogue One are fantastic.
2: I need to see Andor, but you know I love Rogue One.
1: Yes.
0: From the 712, my nerd boyfriend wanted me to text in and say that there was a human versus robot war in Star Wars during the Clone Wars.
2: Yes.
1: Yep. Accurate. That's our future.
0: Over the weekend, I went to the Aragon Ballroom for the first time. Saw a band called Bill Murray, B-I-L-M-U-R-I, a very interesting, eclectic band that mixes metal and jazz and emo.
2: Memes.
0: And yeah, they're very interesting. We were saying, what great shows have you seen there? From the 708, I saw My Chemical Romance, Rise Against, and the Red Jumpsuit Apparatus at the Aragon back in 2005. An amazing venue.
2: Hell yeah.
0: I liked it. I like how big the room was.
2: Yeah.
0: It was cool. From the 815, good morning to the baddest rock station in the universe. I love you guys. I was back at the Aragon Ballroom in the 80s and saw King Diamond there. Great show and atmosphere to see it. Worth every penny.
1: Yes.
0: And from the 702, in 1992, Faith No More was at the Aragon, the loudest show I've ever been to in my life.
1: Jeez.
0: The venue had introduced chairs in an effort to discourage moshing. Singer Mike Patton was not having it and announced the band was starting a chair collection near the stage. The fans obliged and started throwing the chairs onto the stage, literally.
2: That's awesome.
1: I love that.
0: That's awesome. And finally, from the 773, I would love to join a golf outing ran by 95.5 and hosted by the Morning Mosh Pit.
2: Yes.
0: Would you guys ever consider doing one?
2: Absolutely. That sounds like so much fun.
0: What's the one they do in Arizona that's sponsored by the garbage company?
1: I know what you're talking about.
0: Yeah, it's
1: that, if we did it like that, I'm all in.
0: The more drunk, the better.
2: Yes. I want a golf cart.
0: We could throw
1: it. Oh, that's dangerous.
2: Yeah.
1: You can't drive as
2: it
1: is.
2: I'll get air. Let's go.
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It's what we do.

0: I'd make the argument that today, the 4th was with us.
1: It was indeed.
2: What a great show.
0: And may the 4th be with you.
1: Indubitably.
0: Dear listener, as you celebrate the rest of your Star Wars day. I'm going to miss you. I got a lightsaber battle to get into. Because guess what? We didn't even mention it today, but it does need to be said into a microphone that Maris kicks Ewoks.
1: This is what you're doing?
0: Ewok kicker.
1: You will notice in our video later today that Maria has a red lightsaber.
2: Mm-hmm. Oh,
1: and
2: yeah.
1: And that is from her love of ketchup.
2: Heinz saber.
1: She loves ketchup so much. It bleeds through her lightsaber.
0: Ewok kicker. So, Maris.
1: That is just a thing.
0: Ewok do.
1: On a real note,
0: yeah.
1: Let's shout out Carter. Our phone screener.
2: Yeah.
0: Carter.
1: Today is his last day. Yeah. If you've been calling into the show for the last few months, you've probably spoken to Carter. He's texted you back. He is moving away from us.
2: You know what I like about this with Carter? He's a guy that didn't stay somewhere that he felt like he wasn't his final destination. He's making moves for himself. He decided, you know what? This isn't maybe for me as much. I'm going to do thing that's in my heart. Do more of that in life.
0: Yes.
2: You'll find those things and you'll find your people. And so, but Carter, I know you can hear us. Thanks, buddy. Appreciate it.
0: Chase we're
1: very appreciative of all the hard work that Carter has done, but
0: yeah,
1: I gotta hit somebody with a lightsaber.
0: Probably an Ewok.
1: No.
0: Ewok kicker.
1: There's a very small Sith Lord in the studio.
2: When you stab her, ketchup sprays out.
0: And Michael hates the Cantina Band.
2: Yeah.
1: Too close to blood for George Lucas's lightning.
3: I got words with you.
2: Okay, what about
3: you? Are so close with George Lucas.
2: Yeah.
3: You guys hang out all the time.
2: He's busy today.
3: You've been over to the penthouse. Mm-hmm. You didn't want to, like, a text?
2: Here's the thing.
3: And nothing?
2: He's a private man. Okay, when I ran into him on the streets of Chicago, I went up and I said, sir, I know you don't know me, but I'm going to not make a scene here because I don't want everybody to mob you, but I just want to say hi, and I like your movies, and my friend Maris likes your movies. And we became fast friends.
0: You didn't even mention me.
2: Well, I tried to tell him about the lightsaber, the ketchup, and all this stuff, and he was like, I don't know about the ketchup.
0: Okay, Cantina Band hater and Ewok kicker. We will reconvene tomorrow for the morning mosh pit. What's in next?
3: For Cinco de Mayo.
0: Revenge of the 5th.
2: Let's go.

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This is weird. I see this morning that there's a dust advisory for the western and southern Chicagoland counties later on today. Something we don't see too often around here. Might need to pull out a bandana a little later on. Look like a western dude. It's Walt. You'll never guess who Dave Grohl is crediting for the drums on Nirvana's Nevermind album. Well, I'll tell you in 10 minutes. And Rocky's going to drop a keyword for $1,000 after Nine Inch Nails. 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

Foo Fighters' new drummer, Alon Rubin, he introduced Dave to his first drum teacher. What he didn't tell Dave is that this guy used to play drums for the Hooters. So Dave made a video telling this drum teacher that he would see the guy play that yellow drum kit in the MTV video for And We Dance. And he thought he looked so cool that he actually bought a yellow drum kit just like it. And that's what he used for the drums on Nevermind. So it's all because of the Hooters. Go figure. It's Rock 95.5.

There's so much black yesterday at Disneyland. I flew out for Goth Day. Officially, it's called Bats Day in the fun park. Goths from around the globe gather at Disneyland for the day. There is a big photo in front of the castle. Pretty amazing event. I'll try to get some video up on socials. Make sure you're following us at Rock 95.5 CHI.

turned 75 today. He found his band by putting an ad in a newspaper describing himself as a loud, rude, and aggressive guitar player. This band called. You're going to hear him for 11 o'clock live. That's next. Also, at the top of the hour, we'll get the official announcement about the new Rolling Stones album, which is called Foreign Tongues, due out in June. But don't we know? I guess we'll find out. It's Rock 95.5, Chicago's rock station.

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0: Happy birthday to the great Mick Mars. He advertised himself as a loud, rude, and aggressive guitar player, and I think that that was accurate advertising. And it definitely worked for Motley Crue. Happy birthday, Mick Mars. He turned 75 today. So pulling out Dr. Feelgood for 11 o'clock live. Breaking Benjamin tickets this hour. That's on the way in about 12 minutes. And Rocky the Rooster prepping to push out another keyword for 1,000 bucks. It's on the way next. 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

Hear the bass of that song? Well, the guy who plays that bass, his name is Mike Dirnt. He turns 54 today, so happy birthday, Mike Dirnt. 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
1: This is Steven.
0: Steven, do you promise to throw some horns in the air when Breaking Benjamin hits the stage at some point at Credit Union 1 Amphitheater?
1: Oh, double horns, or maybe one horn with a beer in the other hand.
0: Let's go with that one. I like that one. I like the way you're thinking, Steven. You're caller 11, dude. I'm going to hook you up with a pair of passes so you can go check out Breaking Benjamin, Chevelle, and Star Set Friday, September 18th in Tinley Park. You're going.
1: Let's go. Thank you.
0: Yeah, grab those tickets now. 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

take my hand and come with me, because you look so fine that I really want to make you mine. I say you look so fine that I really want to make you mine. 4, 5, 6, come on and get your kicks. Now you don't need

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All right, last minute thoughts and suggestions. 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Oh, yeah. And what's your favorite Metallica song? We'll count down the top five of those next hour as well. 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Rock 95.5.

Lincoln Park on the set list for the 630. It's Walt and our Music for the Lunch Hour. That's Bill with your request. And we're also counting down your top five Metallica songs. Number four, For Whom the Bell Tolls. The top three are on the way. More requests for the birthday boy, Mick Mars, 75 today. It's Motley Crue on Rock 95.5, Chicago's Rock Station.

Nirvana for Tom and the 630 on the set list. It's Walt building an hour of music for the lunch hour with your request. And we are counting down the top five Metallica songs. The top three are on the way. But right now, let's do some Rage for the 2 and 9. It's Rock 95.5, Chicago's rock station.

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0: But now it's spring. Maybe take him outside. A little fresh air will do you both some good.
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Red Chili Peppers on the sell list for the 815. It's Walt, an hour of music for the lunch hour. That's Bill with your request, and we are counting down your top five Metallica songs. At number two on the list, that is Seek and Destroy. So any ideas what's number one? Well, you're going to find out in 7 minutes. Hang out for that. Let's do this one for the 773. Chevelle, they're going to be in town with Breaking Benjamin and Credit Union One Amphitheater in September. 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

When you think about it, Joan Jett was rocking and making noise long before Metallica hit the stage for the very first time and still going strong today. I love that. It's Walt, this is The Cellist, an hour of music for the lunch hour that's built with your request. And today's question, what's your favorite Metallica song? And hands down, it is the epic Master of Puppets. It's on The Cellist on Rock 95.5, Chicago's Rock Station.

It's the other birthday boy, Mike Dirnt, turns 54 today. He holds down some pretty iconic bass lines, don't you think? Sure does. What's going on? It's Walt. You know, I played the new single from 3 Days Grace last night on New Noise. I think it's going to be a pretty big song this summer. Following up this one, it's Apologies on Rock 95.5, Chicago's rock station.

Def Leppard releasing a new greatest hits album. This is going to be on vinyl in June, so it's going to coincide with their European tour, which will have them play Paris for the first time in 30 years, which is crazy. Now, you can't fit as many songs on vinyl as you can, say, a CD, so these are going to be the biggest Def Leppard hits, including that one. 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

0: Wouldn't it be great to raise some horns at the Godsmack show at Credit Union One Amphitheater in June and then do it again for Evanescence and then again for Guzzled Roses and again for Motley Crue? Could happen. 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
8: Pretty good out there today. Mostly sunny. Going to see some clouds increase into the afternoon with a possible late storm. But other than that, pretty nice. High of 74 degrees.
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No, no, no, no. It's not the summer of 69. It's the summer of live. And today and tomorrow only. It wraps up tomorrow. 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But I have the motherlode to offer you right now. I'm talking a pair of tickets for all of these shows. Are you ready? Wage War, Santana, Godsmack, Evanescence, John Mellencamp, 311, The Black Crowes, Guns N' Roses, Lynyrd Skynyrd, Avenged Sevenfold, Motley Crue, Baby Metal, Rob Zombie, and Marilyn Manson, Breaking Benjamin, Iron Maiden, Stained, and Weird Al. Tickets for all of those shows for caller 11 at 844-955-9550. You are getting hooked up. All thanks to Live Nation. 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
0: You're going to need them 16 times this summer because you are color 11, and I am going to hook you up with the mother load of tickets so you can check out all of these great shows. Who are you most excited to see?
1: Oh, my gosh, 311 for sure.
0: That's going to be a great show for sure. Guns N' Roses, Motley Crue, Iron Maiden, Rob Zombie, so many great shows. You're going to get to see them all thanks to Live Nation.
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have the list of the top sellers from Record Store Day a couple of weekends ago. Number one is that Pink Floyd live at the LA Sports Arena in 1975. The one I wanted the most. Couldn't get, though. Number two is Bruno Mars and then K-pop Demon Hunters. It was really nice to see Fall Out Boy at number seven. So much for Tour Dust. Live from Madison Square Garden, triple vinyl was a hot seller. I'm sure you could take some of this Rooster Cash to the internet. 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

I was driving in LA over the weekend, and apparently they don't have potholes there. 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

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I can get $30 tickets all in to see Guns N' Roses at Credit Union One Amphitheater? 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Thanks to Live Nation and the Summer of Live today and tomorrow. So jump on that at livenation.com/summer of live. 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

go outside and enjoy some of this fine weather I brought back from California. Except for those storms. I didn't bring those. It's Walt. I'm out of here. The Klinger Show is next. He has more Breaking Benjamin tickets to give away. He has Klinger's Classroom next hour if you've got the ear to hear what he's playing on the kazoo. And Rocky's got more keywords for $1,000. Tomorrow, I have another motherload of tickets for 16 great rock shows thanks to Live Nation's Summer of Live and Rock 95.5, Chicago's rock station.

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It's a Chicago thing on 95.5. 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

0: Well, Dave's repping the 847. He's like, hey, Klinger, best version of this song was the collab between Run DMC and Aerosmith. I do have Turn the Page from Metallica in a few minutes. But what I would like to do is gingerly place this word into your ears. And at that point, either put it into our website, or if you're listening on the iHeartRadio app, put this word into that pop-up box.
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This song makes me want to start. 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

0: I love when a band does a remake. Like, they put their own stamp on it for sure. The original is sick, of course, but thank you, Metallica. This is Rock 95.5, Chicago's rock station. 95 minutes commercial free is next. And in 15 minutes, Klinger's Classroom, I will play you a song on a kazoo. Get the song correct, and I'll get you qualified to see Billy Idol in Minnesota this year for a rock and roll weekend festival. Side note, I just got this message from a proud mama bear talking about her son. And this was left for me on the iHeartRadio app talkback feature. Check this out, please.
1: He was in ROTC in high school. He went straight to West Point and graduated from West Point. And he served 3 tours. He went to Iraq, Kuwait, and Iran. And I am so very proud of him. He is my oldest child, and he deserves everything he can get. Thank you.
0: Never need a reason to hit me up. You can pick up the phone. You can leave me a message on Instagram or a talkback message. But I am so thankful for anyone that has served in this country's military.
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3: Pretty good out there today. Mostly sunny. Going to see some clouds increase into the afternoon with a possible late storm. But other than that, pretty nice. High of 74 degrees.
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So we are 95 minutes commercial free. It's Rock 95.5, and you are 4 minutes away from another arousing edition of Klinger's Classroom. I got a song I'm going to play you on a kazoo. Get it right, get qualified for the grand prize, which is to see Billy Idol this summer.

All right, friends, I do have some Breaking Benjamin on the ready. I've got some Alice in Chains, but it is time for me to break out this kazoo for Klinger's Classroom. And if you can guess what song I'm playing on this kazoo correctly, you'll be qualified for the grand prize trip. It's a pair of passes to the 2-day Lakefront Music Festival in Prior Lake, Minnesota. Billy Idol happens to be one of a couple of headliners, and I'll put you up at the Mystic Lake Casino, and I'll give you some gas money to get your ass there. Tell me what song this is, and maybe I'll give you a hint. Today is my wedding anniversary. This was our first dance song. Here we go on a kazoo right now.

Do you know what that is? I think somebody's listening and you're like, hey, Klinger, give me the damn phone number because I haven't heard it enough times. It's 844-955-9550.

0: Am I the one that's going to break out some Breaking Benjamin in a second? Yes, it's Rock 95.5, Chicago's rock station, and it's time for Klinger's Classroom. The hint I will give you is today is my wedding anniversary, 8 years, what's up? And it's Wedding Bliss. Today's not opposite day. I want to play you a song that was actually our first dance song when we got married. So tell me what this is. Let me get you qualified to see Billy Idol in Prior Lake, Minnesota. Here we go. Do you need the chorus? Here it is.
1: Hi, Kinder.
0: Hey, who's calling?
1: It's Kim.
0: Hey, Kim, do you know what song I just played on a kazoo?
1: Finger, is it your song from Elton John?
0: It is. That was my first dance song. So let me get you qualified to hit up Prior Lake, Minnesota this summer for Billy Idol.
1: Thank you. That's awesome.

0: Well, I do want to say hi to a guy named Ken. He's on all the dating apps, not really having the most success. However, he has plenty of time to say these words.
1: Hey, Clinger, it's Ken in Oswego. Happy Monday, bitch.

I would like to just ask, and I suppose that I would never know if you're like, hey, Klinger, you're a bozo. Could you put your phone down for 3 minutes and 32 seconds? I'll make it worth your while.

All right, friends, I'm going to need you to bring it in real quick. This is the last Monday, and if you're a mom, this message is not for you. This is the last Monday before the upcoming Mother's Day weekend. If you have a mom, it is time for you to bring your A game, because that superstar brought your ass into the world. Why am I talking about it? I've got a three-letter F word that I want you to put into our website next to win $1,000 and spend it on mom.

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And this is for all Rock 95.5 listeners who are struggling with hair loss. 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
13: Overnight temperature dropping into the low 50s as clouds continue to increase with a severe storm warning in effect. Tomorrow, cloudy, a high of 58.
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16: 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Why not?

You could probably tell around Chicagoland, Mother Nature is frowning her eyebrows. Hail. There's a good chance of hail around Chicagoland. Tornadoes, not so much. But again, those angry-ass eyebrows. We'll get into the 6 o'clock hi-fi in about 8 minutes. Hey, this is the week leading us to Mother's Day weekend, so of course that will be the theme.

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The next, you're turning down the volume in your car so you can see better. 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
2: We're doing it. We're drilling down. We're pulling the curtain back. Mother's Day weekend is coming up, obviously. Hold up. Did you know Mother's Day is this weekend? Because there's probably one person that just didn't. And you know what? Sometimes we just forget anniversaries. My 8th wedding anniversary is today. I have not forgotten. But if you didn't know Mother's Day is on Sunday, there is still time to act now. But I want to do the 6 o'clock Hi-Fi this week in honor of songs that have mom, mama, mother, anything in the title as we approach Mother's Day on Sunday. And I want to play a song from, I think, 1976 from Queen. And Brian May wrote this during his PhD days in astrophysics. And I want to play for you, Tie Your Mother Down. Now, these are outrageous rock and roll lyrics. And the title started as a joke because they wanted over-the-top lyrics. And it is not meant to be taken literally or even seriously. So let's go. Queen, Tie Your Mother Down for the 6 o'clock Hi-Fi.

Well, just looking quickly over the menu items I have planned for those ears of yours. Something from a record called 1984. I got a love song from Nine Inch Nails. And maybe some Kryptonite first on Rock 95.5.

0: It's not really spring until your morning jog turns into a full sprint away from a cloud of mosquitoes.
1: What the hell?
0: And a very territorial goose.
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0: So, real talk about Motley Crue. Their tour this summer that hits Chicagoland, you know, it's called Return of the Carnival of Sins. And Nikki Sixx said months ago, this is going to be a reimagined show with updated production. What does this mean? I want Tommy Lee's 40-inch bass drum on a roller coaster again. I also know that he retired a version of that, what, in 2013? But they know something about coming out of retirement.
1: Yeah. You let me violate you. You let me desecrate you. You let me penetrate you. You let me complicate you.

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0: Freedom is indeed just another word for nothing left to lose. You know what? That's too complicated. I don't even know what the hell that means. 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

We need to celebrate all the bands, our favorite bands that are dropping records this year. 3 weeks from Friday, Shinedown will put out their 8th record and a record of the same name. A week after that, first week of June, Evanescence. A week after that, Sublime. That will be June 12th. This is called Ensenada. 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